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He was asking why I was going to put it up on 311. I yelled and screamed and told him why it wasn't coming up on 311.

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7: $300 worth of those banana chips that I never find that appetizing. You know what I'm talking about? They're like, you know, I don't like those, where they look like candied banana chips that you get in those little clear packages. I never like stuff like that. I don't think it's any good.
8: I think he should go to jail just for eating banana chips.
7: Just for he stole, and it was $300 worth. That's got to be a lot. It's a guy named, it's a woman named Annette Nichols, arrested late last week, 59 years old. $300 worth of banana chips from a supermarket. Each packet cost $6.49, and she stole them over time, and they watched her until it got up to be $300 worth, and they went and nabbed her.
8: That's what they do.
7: Mm-hmm. They had done it at least, she had done it at least 8 times. They wanted her to get over the $300 mark before they grabbed her so that it would be a significant charge. She would go through self-checkout, scan one bag of banana chips, but buy another couple.
8: How many banana chips is this woman eating?
7: Yeah, what, is she selling those? Why would you do something like
8: that? She must have so much potassium in her body.
7: But she must need, she needs that. She's going to need that potassium.
9: Yeah.
7: That's got to be, a banana, I guess, is decent for you, but a banana chip.
8: Because they're so sweet and weird. And
7: I do not care for those. I've never liked anything like that. You know what I'm talking about?
9: Yeah, I know exactly what you mean.
7: I'm not a fan of it. The other piece of crime news today is from a man whose wife told him the relationship was over. And he went out drinking and then came back with his excavator and started taking the house down piece by piece.
9: He knew heavy equipment.
7: And has been arrested for doing that to his own home.
10: You never know what people are thinking today. It's an unfortunate incident, I will say, for all involved. And, you know, hopefully it's an isolated incident. There's no other ones in the future. His wife and two children were in the home when he started to demolish the home. Prior to the officers getting on scene, they were notified that he had fled in a vehicle. Officers had reached out via phone, and later in the day, around 1 o'clock, he did turn himself into our department.
7: Apparently the two were arguing last week, and he decided, if I'm not going to live here, no one's going to live here, and started taking down the home. That's got a lot to it.
9: Yeah.
7: Start taking,
9: you know, he was probably at the bar talking to his homeboy. He goes, you know what I'm going to do? I'm going to go take that house down. That ungrateful piece of,
7: yeah,
9: you know.
7: Do you think at that point his homeboys,
9: yeah,
7: were saying, you ain't going to do that?
9: Dude,
7: or
9: see,
7: you,
9: yeah,
7: you wouldn't do
9: that's
7: that.
9: How you egg on. You won't do it.
7: Yeah.
9: You're a puss. You ain't going to do it.
7: Oh, yeah, watch me.
9: Yeah, watch
7: me. I know where I can get an excavator. Mm-hmm. I'm going to go do it. And, yeah, the other guy says, no.
9: I don't believe it. I'll believe it when I see it, man.
7: She's got you by the short and curlies. You're not going to be able to do it. And then he did go and do it. Well, you heard the neighbor and the police officer speaking there. I bet neighbors were surprised to see a guy.
8: Yeah, or maybe they knew him and they weren't all that surprised.
7: Boy.
8: This can't be the first time he's ever acted out.
7: Talk about being pushed to the limit. He apologized and said, yep, I don't know what I was thinking. He was drinking when he did it as well. And able to run the heavy machinery, the excavator.
9: Which they recommend you don't do. Drink and operate heavy machinery.
7: That's for cars.
9: He did it.
7: I always, you know, I didn't know that until fairly recently. Like you get medicine or something that said, do not ever operate heavy machinery, and I always think, well, I'm not going to operate a bulldozer.
9: They're not talking about a backhoe.
8: I'm talking about a car.
7: I always thought they were talking about
9: a
7: backhoe.
9: Or like a sledgehammer, or like, you know, jackhammer or something.
7: It's a car.
9: It's a car.
8: Well, then just say car. Just say that.
7: I know. I guess they have to include it for anything, but car is, it turns out, heavy machinery. My mind always goes to bulldozer. Don't operate a bulldozer while on this NyQuil.
8: That's good advice, too.
7: Well, yeah, but it's... my wife had to point that out to me, and I said, because I was looking at some medication, and I was like, what do they expect me to do, go run a backhoe? And she's like, no, that means car, dumbass. Oh, yeah. So I was clued into that, finally, this happened. It wasn't more than a couple of weeks ago that we had the story of a car sitting in a woman was getting gas, and her dog stepped on the gun that was in her car and shot a bystander. That happens way more often than you can possibly imagine. It's happened again, this time in Nebraska. One woman is saying her gaming PC literally saved her life after a neighbor's dog accidentally discharged a firearm in the room where they were sitting. There was a gun on the bed. The neighbor brought the dog over. The dog steps on the gun, and the gaming console was shot, and immediately the game was over. And she said, geez, I would have been killed. I would have been shot if not for the positioning of the gaming console. But still, do you want to have a gun out on your bed like that when something like that happens?
8: It is crazy to me how many people were finding out don't put their gun somewhere where it can't be stepped on.
7: True. But the dog... I'm surprised that a dog stepping on a gun fires the gun. Don't you have to get his little paw in there, you know, to really get at it?
8: There's usually some sort of safety or, I can't believe how easy this is.
7: Cops said it would have been fatal. It would have. Her PC was in the way, and it shot the back of it because the dog was across the room and stepped on it. Isn't that shocking when that happens? That to me, the neighbor was charged with criminal negligence, and the damage system is now being replaced under insurance. What the owner calls a shocking and lucky escape. So I guess it was the neighbor's gun. The neighbor brought the dog and the gun and put the gun out, and then the dog stepped on the gun. It always baffles me, though, that, because we heard that just recently, you know, that happened. So it's really strange. That's a strange crime to me in every way.
9: I guess the firing of the gun is easier than we think. I mean, if a dog is just stepping on it, I guess you just get the right angle and it fires it.
7: I suppose. I'm not a gun owner, so I don't, you're right, I don't know that. But it seems like, as Rachel was saying, there'd be a safety on or something.
8: Because, I mean, a lot of them, I think, if it's just a typical handgun, and I'm not an expert, but you kind of have to be, like, squeezing the sides or the trigger's not going to pull, which is, like, it's, I wouldn't call that the safety because you don't have to, like, turn it off. You just have to be, like, you have to be holding it a certain way.
7: You pack heat.
8: Yeah.
7: I mean, you're... Yeah. You pack some heat. On this program, Biggie packs heat and you pack heat.
8: Mm-hmm.
7: Do you think... Like, if you laid the gun down here on the floor, would my dog be able to pull the trigger? Well, mine would.
8: Jesus. Oh, he'd find a way. He'd swallow it, and then we'd have to get him some surgery.
7: Oh, God, that's right. He'd swallow it. That's exactly right.
8: He'd have to get it out before the lead poisoning.
7: Mm-hmm. And by the way, his neutering hasn't changed his behavior in one
8: time. He humping again?
7: Oh, yeah. He helps everything in sight. Even with his big donut cone on, he's still humping. That's a sight to see. And he's just as full of energy as he ever was.
8: He's well. He's not two yet, right?
7: No, he's one and a half. And he shat in the study the other night.
8: Not in the study.
7: Right. That's where my wife likes to go to meditate. And she said, she walked in there and said, well, guess what this dirty dog did? And I said, I have no idea. Shat in the study.
9: It's like a terrible game of Clue.
7: Franklin in the study with a turd. That's my accusation.
11: Awful.
7: Coming up here on the Two Guys at Chris show. You remember last week, Rod Stewart shut down one of his concerts because he wanted to fly across the country and watch the World Cup. Well, now he shut down another one of his concerts for a different reason. That's next. Two Guys and Chris show.
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0: brought out Eric Church, and Eric Church was doing a song that is one of his biggest hits called Springsteen. Do y'all know it? You know the song?
1: Oh, yeah. It's a big hit.
0: So he's doing it, and he forgot the lyrics.

0: don't want to talk about it. She might. We never have discussed. You know, we've never really said, I think I'd like to be cremated. I honestly, she'll probably want her ashes mixed with our dog that just passed. I wouldn't doubt that.
1: Yeah. You know? Or do you think she'd want her body donated to science to help with future, you know, crime investigations?
0: Possibly. Okay. That'd be the only thing. Is there any way to donate her body to science to help with future crime? To be part of a crime documentary or something?
1: Study your body to compare it to somebody else's.
0: Yes. Patrick, you're talking about burial plots. Go ahead.
2: Yes, so, okay, how you guys doing?
0: Great.
2: I've been on your show before with meet and greet and everything. I love you guys.
0: Thank you.
2: But I'm listening and just, so basically what happened is my mother passed away about 18 years ago.
0: Mm-hmm.
2: And she's buried in a mausoleum. And my father's name is also on the tombstone thing as well.
0: Mm-hmm.
2: But he's remarried since. So it's kind of a crazy thing to think about, like, is my father actually going to go into and be buried with, you know, my mother?
0: Yeah.
2: Or will he be married with his new, you know, buried with his new wife?
0: Do you think he knows the answer, or do you think he's just going to let the chips fall where they may? It might be that, you know?
2: He might. I mean, I'd be upset if he didn't go and be buried with my mother.
0: Yeah, I don't blame you. I understand what you're saying there. Thank you, Patrick. Appreciate that. I'll bet you he just wants to let the problem go away.
1: That is like the ultimate, you know, to your kids. You're like, figure it out.
0: Figure it out.
1: You know, I taught you this much. We've gotten this far. You can figure out your own problem.
0: You mess around with this. Randy, you're talking about burial situations as well. Go ahead.
3: Yeah, I am. My mom, we've been going to this church forever, you know, all lives. See, my dad died when I was real, real young, and then anyway, we got a burial plot right beside of each other.
0: Mm-hmm.
3: Mom was going to be buried beside Dad, and anyway, he remarried and was married for like 20 years, and they went to this same church together for 20 years, or like 20 years. Anyway, they never joined the church, so he couldn't be buried in the crematory, you know, where they put all the ashes and stuff like in there. Anyway, I got the wild idea. I said, what if they let us bury him on top of Dad? So anyway, he was buried on top of Dad.
0: They buried him on top of your father.
1: Wow.
0: I didn't know they could do that. I thought that was frowned upon.
1: So limited on space here.
0: Great episode of the show, Dexter. Thank you very much, Randy. Appreciate it. He was a serial killer and trying to figure out how to get rid of a body. They taught this. Go to a place where they're going to bury somebody the next day. Dig it up. You know, the grave is already dug. You bury the body you're trying to get rid of down under where the actual dead person is going to go in the coffin the next day. And they never will look there, of course, because it's underneath the body.
1: No one would have gone deeper than this.
0: No, yeah. Well, they wouldn't even think. I mean, it would just be like, he's covered up the next day. It's a grave. And, you know, somebody's buried there legitimately. And you don't think, oh, underneath this grave is somebody else. That was pretty smart.
1: Can you get it to look as perfect like that? That indentation in the ground from...
0: Probably not.
1: I don't think that would work in real life.
0: It'd be hard to dig, too. I think the more you dig, the harder the earth is
1: probably.
0: My guess. Thomas, you're talking about where to put the body, or excuse me, what to do in a burial plot situation. Go ahead.
4: Well, got good news for A-Train. If she wants to donate her body to science for criminal investigation studies and stuff like that, she can donate her body to the University of Tennessee that have a body farm out there, and that's what they do.
0: Go Vols.
4: They study how bugs and all you know, take down the body and, you know, get rid of stuff like that. So, yeah, that's a good plan for her.
0: And my son goes to the University of Tennessee. She can be part of the body farm.
1: Yeah.
0: Put her right under the end zone. Thank you, Thomas. I had no idea. I appreciate that. Coming up here on the Two Guys Named Christian, the bloodiest pickleball match you'll hear about all day. And a second member of this program is considering playing pickleball. Might not after he or she hears this story. That's next, Two Guys Named Chris show.
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Here's a check of your latest local and state news. I'm Ryan Kump. Seniors looking to take advantage of the Farmers Market Voucher Program will have an opportunity to receive voucher QR codes during a special distribution event at the Columbus Senior Center on Wednesday and Thursday. Lori Olson of the Northeast Area Agency on Aging will be at the Senior Center to assist eligible participants and distribute QR codes for the voucher program. Distribution will take place on both days, and vouchers will only be available during this designated event. Individuals interested in participating can pick up voucher applications at the Columbus Senior Center before the distribution date. The Farmers Market Voucher Program helps eligible seniors access fresh fruits, vegetables, and locally grown products for participating farmers markets, supporting both healthy eating and local producers.

0: your license taken that day.
1: I know. He said, I think it's best. And I did. I went on home. But I still had like 30 bottles. So I had to go somewhere else. I do that a lot. A little illegal dumping here and there. I do that, you know. I'm always at a loss as to what to do with items.
2: Yeah, you know, that's another thing. Yeah. I don't know why it's so frowned upon.
1: I don't either.
2: It's all going to the trash.
0: It's trash.
2: What's in there?
1: I know. One time I was at Myrtle Beach, and we had a ton of trash. And it wouldn't fit in the cans, you know, that were provided by whatever house we were staying in. So I'm driving around looking for a place to dump it. And there are these huge dumpsters, like in a where somebody's having some construction done. So I just threw them in there. And a cop pulled up and went, whoop, whoop. And I was like, what? I turned around. He's like, that's stealing. You're stealing. You're adding weight to these people's dumpster, and they're paying money for it. And I was like, are you kidding me?
2: Come on now.
1: I said, really? I mean, you know. But that's the thing. You're right. I don't understand why that's so frowned upon either.
0: You know, my theory is always that if it wasn't so frowned upon, and I think in many cases illegal, I don't think it's all. I think if you throw something in your neighbor's garbage thing, I don't think that's a big deal. But like, what if you committed a crime and then you put the evidence in somebody else's dumpster?
1: Well, that's frowned upon.
0: Yeah,
2: you can't do that.
0: Yeah.
1: Yeah, I get that. Speaking of frowned upon, a former Olympic athlete says he was arrested simply for touching the new renovated reflecting pool in Washington, D.C. They frown upon that, I guess. David Hearn is his name. Three-time U.S. Olympic canoeist. Handcuffed and held by police for 5 hours for damaging government property. He says, I was just on my bike ride when I noticed a loose piece of the pool's new liner. I reached down to touch it and see if I could pop it back into place. Cop came walking up and arrested him. They caught him as vandalizing. He said, I didn't vandalize anything. I was trying to help the situation for the 4th of July. And they said, no, sorry. You have vandalized this property. Arrest came hours before President Trump posted on Truth Social claiming vandals had damaged the new reflecting pool. Now that's out there somewhere.
0: And it's a canoeist, not a canoeer.
1: What did I say? Oh, did I say canoeer?
0: No, you said canoeist. Good. I was asking you. Is that the proper terminology?
1: I guess that's right. Yeah, you're a canoeist, not a canoeer. Yeah, that's what it's printed as here.
0: It sounds dumb.
1: He's due in court in 3 weeks. Misdemeanor charge of destruction of property. He said, I didn't destroy anything. There was a little area that was popped out. I tried to pop it back in just to help out a little bit. That does seem like
2: he definitely used the Olympian thing to try to get out of it.
1: They're
2: probably like, what'd you do? Canoeist? Yeah, under arrest. Hand behind your back. Get in the back of the cop car.
1: You think the cop said, is it canoeer?
2: Yes.
1: What's the proper terminology on? Did you see that Serena Williams is ready to play Wimbledon again? Speaking of older people doing this.
2: Yeah.
1: Why?
2: I don't know.
1: Why is she doing that?
2: I'm in the camp. She's got nothing else to prove.
1: She's the best all time.
2: She's the best all time.
1: She's 44 years old. She's got two kids. And she's going to play singles at Wimbledon.
0: She's also just lost some weight, too. Maybe she's just trying to prove herself.
1: I think that's what she's doing, yeah. She's like us, baby show. Yep. She's a racket sport.
2: Yeah, but she did it chunky, which is even more impressive.
1: That's what some...
2: If she wins after losing weight, I'm not as impressed.
1: An interviewer should say to her, you did it, chunky. You did it right. Don't come back here. Your days are done here. Yeah.
0: I don't think that you should do anything to upset Serena Williams.
2: She'd kill me. Yeah.
1: It's been... I think it's a... 4 years since she's played in Wimbledon, and she's going as a wild card. What do you think her odds are? Success?
2: She may win it.
1: No.
2: I hope she does.
1: No, but she's so old. I mean, I can't say so. She's 44.
2: Yeah.
1: She's I can't imagine she's going to win it. That would be incredible, though. But she's back. I just am so stunned. It seems like once you retire, I mean, from that sport, 4 years later, that'd be hard to come back from.
0: I still think she can probably beat most people.
2: Yeah.
1: Well, most people, but not elite.
2: I mean, who's really, like, Coco Gauff?
1: I don't know who the women players are. I don't really watch tennis that much. I don't know who they are that would be. I saw this. I know you're a Scottie Scheffler man in the world of golf. He lost this weekend and played okay, but didn't ever really make a charge on Sunday. I saw an analyst say he is not a big enough a-hole to dominate golf. He's too likable. He's too nice. And he spends time with his family. When somebody who's like a real grinded out a-hole, only concerned about golf, would be out practicing more. You think that's the case?
2: Probably so.
1: He's got great gifts and great talent, but he doesn't grind.
2: I mean, he's 30. He's got all the money in the world. He's got kids. And he even said, he goes, I just want to be a good dad.
1: Well, I've heard him say that.
2: Yeah.
1: Like, he's like, the first thing on my obituary should not be great golfer. It should be great father. Which, of course, we all go, come on.
2: Come on.
1: He said that on Father's Day. We're like, yeah, okay. Enough already. Let's play Fed Up or Shut Up Rock and Roll Trivia. Days of this game are dwindling. We're replacing it. Stairway to Seven in a couple of weeks on July 7th. We're going to make the change. Want to be one of the last players to play Digital Dim? 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First for you, then for Digital Dim. He answered these questions many years ago. Game was originally played 9 years ago. If you can best him today, you win all of Red Rachel's money. How much money do you have?
0: I have $40.
1: $40 is what we play for. 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
9: 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And here's the

0: don't think it is Limp Bizkit.
1: This is,
0: I love that.
1: This may be the best.
0: Oh, I think so too.
1: Yeah.
0: This is my and Summer Breeze. Yeah. Too.
2: This song, every time I hear it, I just fall more in love with it. I love this song. It's just, and it's like summer's over
0: is what it's about. You know, it's like there's nobody on the streets, nobody on the beach. And he's talking about, like, everybody's left. Now the boys of summer have gone. And I think it's, like, sad, you know, like at the end of summer.
2: Yeah.
0: You hear it in...
2: It's definitely a longing song.
0: Yeah. You hear it in September and you're just like, oh, okay, summer is gone. Not to be a downer.
3: Yeah, we're just getting started.
0: Yeah. I should guess I should get to my list of television shows with only one member left alive. I previewed this earlier, if you recall. I said that Michael McKean was the only member of Laverne and Shirley left. He played Lenny. Only the Beavers left from Leave It to Beaver. Everybody else is gone.
2: Jerry
0: Mathers.
2: Mathers.
0: He's 78. The Beaver. His parents, of course, are long gone, and his brother, Tony Dow, and all the different friends that he had on. So did you ever watch that when you were a kid?
2: No, I watched like a couple episodes of it.
0: It was such a squeaky clean 50s show. You know the old joke, the dirtiest thing ever said on television. You've heard this?
2: No.
0: Ward, you were a little hard on the Beaver last night. I railed against it when I heard it. The first time I heard it, I petitioned the radio station where I heard it. I said, this can't be said. Because I grew up on Leave It to Beaver, some. And they were. And at first, I didn't get it. I was like, what are they talking about?
1: What is this? Why is everybody laughing?
0: Ward, you were a little hard on the Beaver last night, is the dirtiest thing ever said on television. Gilligan's Island only has Ginger from the show left. She's Tina Louise. She's 92.
3: Wow.
0: She was spotted in New York City last year looking pretty good. People said to her, aren't you Ginger from Gilligan's Island? She is. And only Joyce DeWitt from Three's Company. Y'all ever watch Three's Company?
3: I've seen it.
0: Good show. Well, actually, it's not. It's a dumpster fire. But
3: yeah.
0: at the time, we thought it was good. And only Joyce DeWitt remains. You know, John Ritter died so young.
2: Yeah.
0: Way too young. Let's see a few more of these here. From the Addams Family, Gomez, the dad, John Astin. He's 96. Still with us. No, wow. Nobody else is still left on that show. Did you watch The Munsters and Addams Family?
2: No, I never watched any of those.
0: Did you watch those?
3: No.
0: Those were, they're like, Munsters was first, Addams Family was like a year later. I thought it was fun. I mean, both are fun.
2: I mean, the Addams Family lore is still living on. They're doing this Wednesday show on Netflix, and mm-hmm. It's huge.
0: That's right. That's right. And that's Addams Family. I always liked it better than The Munsters, but others disagree. And it was the copy. You know how shows will be, like a Western will do real well, like Bonanza, and the next year you've got Big Valley. Or something. That's what they do. That's what they did at the time. And that one was the copy. The Addams Family was the second. Bewitched and I Dream of Jeannie are
2: okay.
0: Bill. Bewitched was first, then yeah. I Dream of Jeannie came along. Well, they're all dead. All dead.
3: Happy Monday.
0: I'm trying to put a positive spin on this. Nobody left anymore. Oh, God, All in the Family. After Rob Reiner died, Sally Struthers was the last one left. Jeez, that's too bad. Let's play the feud. Pick your partner here, your family member. We're going to go through a couple of survey questions, at least two, playing two out of three. You can pick your partner and you want Red Rachel to be on your family today, on your team. Or do you want B.B. Shane? We'll play back and forth and pick a winner next year. Two Guys Named Chris Show.
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2: Cloudy skies with a few peaks of sun today, with daytime highs approaching 72. Easterly winds, 5 to 10 miles per hour. Slight chance for storms tonight, lows level off around 57. Overcast tomorrow, chance for storms, high temperatures reach up to 75. Upper 70s, Wednesday, mid-70s, Thursday, with a slight chance of thunderstorms. Looking at the long range, 75 Friday, 84 Saturday, and 89 on Sunday. Currently, 66.
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4: Cloudy skies with a few peaks of sun today, with daytime highs approaching 72. Easterly winds, 5 to 10 miles per hour. Slight chance for storms tonight, lows level off around 57. Overcast tomorrow, chance for storms, high temperatures reach up to 75. Upper 70s, Wednesday, mid-70s, Thursday, with a slight chance of thunderstorms. Looking at the long range, 75 Friday, 84 Saturday, and 89 on Sunday. Currently, 67.

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1: Cloudy skies with a few peaks of sun today, with daytime highs approaching 72. Easterly winds, 5 to 10 miles per hour. Slight chance for storms tonight, lows level off around 57. Overcast tomorrow, chance for storms, high temperatures reach up to 75. Upper 70s, Wednesday, mid-70s, Thursday, with a slight chance of thunderstorms. Looking at the long range, 75, Friday, 84, Saturday, and 89 on Sunday. Currently, 67.
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3: 72 this afternoon, under partly cloudy skies, southeasterly winds, 5 to 10 miles an hour. Lows dip down to about 57, tonight partly cloudy. Rain showers likely tomorrow, high temperatures reach up to 75, mainly cloudy skies. Sunshine mixed with clouds at times, Wednesday with highs in the upper 70s, slight chance for storms, Thursday. Taking a look at the extended forecast, 75, Friday, 84, Saturday, and 89 on Sunday. Right now, 72.

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1: 72 this afternoon, under partly cloudy skies, southeasterly winds, 5 to 10 miles an hour. Lows dip down to about 57, tonight partly cloudy. Rain showers likely tomorrow, high temperatures reach up to 75, mainly cloudy skies. Sunshine mixed with clouds at times, Wednesday with highs in the upper 70s, slight chance for storms, Thursday. Taking a look at the extended forecast, 75, Friday, 84, Saturday, and 89 on Sunday. Right now, 72.
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3: Sunshine mixed with clouds at times this afternoon, with daytime highs approaching 73. Southeast winds, 5 to 10 miles an hour. Partly cloudy again tonight, low level off around 56. 74 tomorrow, rain showers likely. High of 77 Wednesday, under partly cloudy skies. 74 Thursday, slight chance of thunderstorms. A peak at the extended shows, 75 Friday, 84 Saturday, and 89 on Sunday. Right now, it's 72 degrees.

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2: Sunshine mixed with clouds at times this afternoon, with daytime highs approaching 73. Southeast winds, 5 to 10 miles an hour. Partly cloudy again tonight, low level off around 56. 74 tomorrow, rain showers likely. High of 77 Wednesday, under partly cloudy skies. 74 Thursday, slight chance of thunderstorms. A peak at the extended shows, 75 Friday, 84 Saturday, and 89 on Sunday. Right now, it's 72 degrees.
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11: 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This 4th of July, we celebrate 250 years of America and the sound that has been there every step of the way.
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3: Partly cloudy skies tonight with a low of 56. Southeast winds, 5 to 10 miles an hour. Showers likely tomorrow. Highs level off around 74. More clouds than sun. Slight chance of thunderstorms tomorrow night. Lows dip down to about 59. Overcast. High of 77. Wednesday, under partly cloudy skies. 74. Thursday, slight chance of thunderstorms. A peek at the extended shows. 75. Friday, 84. Saturday, and 89 on Sunday. Right now, it's 73 degrees.

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0: 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Jackson Services in Columbus. So much more than a laundry.
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3: Partly cloudy overnight with a low of 56. Southeasterly winds, 5 to 10 miles an hour. Rain showers likely again Tuesday, 74. Slight chance for storms Tuesday night, lows around 59. Temperatures a bit below average Wednesday and Thursday, with highs from the mid-70s to the upper 70s. Slight chance for storms Thursday. A peak at the extended shows, 75 Friday, 84 Saturday, and 89 on Sunday. Currently, it's 73 degrees.

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3: Partly cloudy overnight with a low of 56. Southeasterly winds, 5 to 10 miles an hour. Rain showers likely again Tuesday, 74. Slight chance for storms Tuesday night, lows around 59. Temperatures a bit below average Wednesday and Thursday, with highs in the mid-70s to the upper 70s. Slight chance for storms Thursday. A peak at the extended shows, 75 Friday, 84 Saturday, and 89 on Sunday. Right now, it's 72 degrees.
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